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Don't worry. It will soon pass, whatever it is. Don't worry, be happy.

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1: 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Everything you need is right in front of you. The people who struggle the most, I get it the hardest, will succeed in the end. I promise you, you will not have the hardest life forever. Everything will come to you. What you deserve will come to you. Craving and ambition and wanting anything is the way to speak to the world. If you want something so bad and you speak it into power, you wish it into power, it's gonna happen. I'm firsthand, and I firsthand will tell you that. And I put my life on it. If you want something so bad, it will happen.

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Look where we are right now, on this pitiful little piece of grass, suffocated by a sea of cement, oppressed by all the traffic. Look at the people running, shouting like they've all gone mad. You know, I think I just might go back to Africa.

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At times strange, mysterious, weird, almost unreal. Looking to the sky and raising your arm, you can almost caress it. And you feel inside you the will to live. Your skin burns and you feel a man, more sincere. You know, I think I might just go back to